0: been thinking about us. You listening?
1: Yeah, I'm listening.
0: Well, I've been thinking that everything is going so good.
1: Yeah, yeah, that's true.
0: And there ain't no reason why everything shouldn't keep going the same way, right?
1: Uh-huh.
0: If we keep going the same way.

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0: The bosses say I need to be more inclusive in what I do. 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

0: you've had your morning lie-in and you're preparing for Rodders on the Radio. But what do you do in that in-between time, that's Fridays between 9 and 11? You could join me, Carl Humphreys, for my Friday show. We start with Three of a Kind. Three songs, one connection. There's a track attack for you to guess clue by clue. And we always end with five songs to take us to 11 o'clock. All usually selected by you on a subject of my choice. That's cunningly called the 5 to 11. It's interspersed with the best hand-picked sunshine music, and your input is invaluable too. On your smart speaker or online, join me on Sunshine this Friday between 9 and 11. What could go wrong?
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0: Yes, it certainly is. Just popping in to remind you about the revival show. Classic hits from two wonderful decades of the 1960s and the 70s. 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

0: Hi, TK here. Well, it's hard to believe I've been presenting the 70s and 80s show on Sunshine Radio for 4 years now. Where does the time go? Yet it seems I've only scratched the surface of playing the great music available from these two fantastic decades. So join me every Wednesday, 7 till 9pm, where I continue to find those familiar songs and hidden gems for you to enjoy. 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The show is repeated every Monday evening, 10 till midnight. Hey!
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Hi, Sunshine Liz. 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

Ah, Vietnam by Jimmy Cliff. One of those strange songs that sounds all up and punchy and atom, and actually, the lyrics are quite dark. I don't know if you noticed that. Good morning, you're with Sunshine. Hello, my name's Carl. I'm here with you until 11 o'clock today, where, at 11, we don't have Rodders. No Rodders today. We have a welcome return to Mr. James Denmead at 11 o'clock. I can't wait. Can't wait to see him. Has he lost weight? Has he been doing more morning swimming? I don't know. We'll find out probably between 11 and 12 this morning. But until then, it's me. I'm here in the Shed of Dread to entertain. Yeah, entertain. That's the word. Entertain you, hopefully.

0: So, my friends, you're probably wondering, well, what have you got to entertain us with? Well, let me tell you. I have got a track attack. Yes. I think you're going to get it on the third clue today. We will have a 5 to 11 to take you to 11 o'clock. But before all of that, three songs, one cunning connection. All you have to do is try and guess what that cunning connection is. If you think you know, 07979-244-180 on WhatsApp. Or carl@sunshine-radio.co.uk if you'd like to email me. I know. Without further ado, let's get right into it.
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2: 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Sunshine Radio.

0: You have heard three songs. You've heard My Best Friend's Girl. You've heard Can't Fight This Feeling Anymore. And you've heard I Can't Let Maggie Go. The first one with the correct answer this morning was Mawkers. It was very, very closely. Both these messages arrived at the same time. They were also correct from Kindwin and Special K. And then we had another guest from Helen E. Wills, and she said, are they all used in films? I'm going to give you another 4 minutes to think of it. If you can join Mawkers, Special K and Kindwin by knowing what today's cunning connection is for our three of a kind, then let me know. And if you want to let me know, you know what to do.
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0: There's something strangely compulsive about listening to the Allman Brothers. 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
1: Ah, yes.
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1: Our mate Simon Tate, not to be missed, this Tuesday at 2 here on Sunshine. Also, if you're interested, next week I am doing the breakfast show. I'm here on Brekkie Monday, Tuesday, Wednesday and Thursday. So hopefully you can join me between 7 and 9 all of next week. Yeah, and then I'm back on Friday between 9 and 11. You can't get rid of me. People have tried. People have tried, but it can't happen. No. Ah, right. So the connection you were looking for, which Morkers was the first one to get correct, was types of transport. My Best Friend's Girl by The Cars, Can't Fight This Feeling by REO Speedwagon, and I Can't Let Maggie Go by Honeybus. Yes, modes of transport was today's cunning connection. And why was modes of transport today's cunning connection? Well, I had to get up really early this morning, take Twix for a walk and drop off my car. So I am carless. I am stuck here in the shed of dread until somebody decides to take me to pick up a car sometime about 5 o'clock this evening. So that's all fun, isn't it? Well, can I just say good morning if you are listening? If you're not listening, not much point in saying good morning, really, but I'm going to say it anyway. Good morning, if you are listening. It's great to have you along here on Sunshine on this Friday morning. I'm taking you through till 11, and then at 11 o'clock, it's the welcome return of James Denmead. We're trying to hunt him down as we speak. We are. Can I just say good morning? Hello, Special K. Great to have you along. Ah, the Titian Temptress Kindwin is in the house. Superb Stevie Walker's here. Helen E. Wills has got out of bed. I'm not going to ask whether you've showered yet, Helene, because you know what you're like first thing in the morning. Bestie's here. Now, Bestie says it's a beautiful morning on the East Coast. Just walked Bella, now getting in the bath. Don't send images. We don't need to see it. No, please, do not send. I didn't need to see that, Bestie, not this time of the morning. However, Bestie, we do need to know how they, the birthday party went. The Paul Burrell birthday party. Yeah, we need to know how that went at the weekend. Because obviously, Bestie was invited. I couldn't go because it was my birthday, so I was unable to make it. But Bestie was able to go along. And, you know, I'm desperate to know how it all went, how Paul was and everything like that. Morning, Silver Carisler. Great to have you in the house. Kathy's here. Morning, Sunshine Carl. Couldn't miss my favourite show of the week, could I? It seems my favourite carer is leaving the same week as Richard Osman. Is Richard Osman your favourite carer? I'll be very upset. Still, I have you to cheer me up. James Denmead. Now all we need is to get some other two back. Yes, I know. But the jokes about the Imperial tape measure definitely wouldn't land the same. I'm going to boop Twix for you. I always boop Twix for you. Morning, Morkers. Good to be back in the shed. Mrs. M is joining us for a listen this morning. She doesn't know yet, but it is. Hello, Mrs. M. Great to have you along. I'll give you one of these. Just in case you weren't out of bed. Oh, and Toddy's in Sorrento, where her ferry to Capri leaves in 20 minutes. A ferry to Capri is better than a Capri on a ferry. Talking about Mr. Burridge. Yeah, Burrell. Talking about Mr. I can't even speak this morning. Paul, I'm talking about you. Yes, I am. What are you up to?

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1: 1.
0: Bit of bass. Yeah, have a listen. And your third and final listen to this clue. Does the bass tell you what the song possibly is? Well, if it does, you know what you can do. 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

Ah, this is it. Melbourne Moore here on Sunshine on this Friday morning. Hello, I'm Carl. Can I say hello? Nudity is the word this morning. Nudity. Can I say hello to Juicy Jackie? Juicy Jackie is listening. She tells me that her other half has got out of their king-size bed and she is now taking up the whole bed. She may get up and get dressed at some point before 11 o'clock. Talking about people who are currently in the nuddy, Amorous Ange, yes, Ange the Van, has just stepped out of the shower and she heard the bass line and she said, is it Flash Gordon by Queen? Silver Cariza has a guess. She says, I know this one. It's Dolly Parton, 9 to 5. But the first one to get an answer in today on the WhatsApps was Special K. And Special K says, was it with... No, it wasn't Jigsaw and Sky High. Just waiting for my emails to catch up with me. Right, Nick Beck says, is it... Push the Button by the Sugar Babes. And also, Nick got it right this morning. Unfortunately, both the emails just came in at exactly the same time, even though there's virtually 30 minutes between them. Nick said, your cunning connection for the three of a kind this morning was, and this was at 9 minutes past 9, so during the second track, Vehicles. Well done for that, yes. But what are you doing in that king-size bed all to yourself? That's what I want to know. Oh, dear. It's Sunshine on a Friday morning, bringing sunshine through to your radio. Here's Donna Summer.

0: One of those songs they didn't know how to end, so they just thought, yeah, we'll just put the brass on the end. That's something, though, you don't get enough of in today's songs, isn't it? People pretending to be musical instruments. Boop, boop, boop, doop, doop, boop, and all that sort of. It doesn't happen. It doesn't happen. I'm going to give you a full report from Paul's birthday party soon, here on the station. Nick's just back from the vet. He's had a post-op check. It's for Doogie, not for Nick. No, because unfortunately, Doogie's had the snip. We're still unsure whether Nick's had the snip or not, but the vet wasn't checking Nick. That's the main thing. Doogie is looking very sorry for himself, looking out the window, I've got to say, in the picture that I've there. Morning, Wilma! Wilma! hello to Mrs. Morkers and happy weekend to everybody. And Angie Van, as we know, because she's just stepped out of the shower and... I would put a dressing gown on if I were you. Amorous Ange, I know. Yes, yeah, I would put a dressing gown on. That's all I'm saying.
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0: Marvellous Martin, cutie by Katie. They're here for breakfast on Sunday. I think Arnie's back tomorrow for breakfast on Saturday. And then Monday, Tuesday, Wednesday and Thursday next week. I'm afraid you're stuck with me.
2: Track talk music's bad. Try to guess the mystery track.
0: You've had clue number one. Now it's time for clue number...
3: two.

Two things come into my mind with that. D-I-S-C-O. D-I-S-C-O. And the other one is Chorten in the Wheelies. Yeah, you remember Chorten in the Wheelies, don't you? Chorten in the Wheelies had a theme that went something a little bit like this. It's not coming up. Where's... I've spelt Chorten wrong. There we go. Let's try again. Chorten in the Wheelies. No, it's still not coming up. Where's my Chorten in the Wheelies theme? I will try and find my Chorten in the Wheelies theme sometime between now and a little bit later on. But that does remind me of the Chorten in the Wheelies theme. It really does. But no, I don't seem to be able to find it there at the moment. But it went... No. Let's have another listen to that drum to see if you can get it.

0: right, we've got some guesses coming in. Silver Chrysler says, is it Tavares? And Heaven Must Be Missing an Angel. Special K says, is it The Equals and Baby Come Back? Morkers says, is it Wham and Everything She Wants? Just checking on the emails. Nothing's come in on the emails. Oh, hang on. Something just came in, as I said. Nothing's come in. Oh, I've got to say, the first person to get it right today was Superb Steve. He has got the answer spot on. And then on the emails, virtually, as soon as I said that, Becker's has got it as well. They have both got the answer correct. So well done, Superb Steve, and well done to Nick Beck. You've both got the answer spot on correct. If you want to text me or WhatsApp me, 07979244180. 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

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How's the castle built of people you pretend to care about? Just what you wanted. Look at you, cool guy, you got it. I see the parties and the diamonds sometimes when I close my eyes. 6 months of torture you sold to some forbidden paradise. I loved you truly.

0: Good work, superb Steve, on finding that and sending it through to me. Brilliant job. Brilliant job. Special K says, Track Attack. Is it Robin Thicke and Pharrell Williams and Blurred Lines? No, I wouldn't play that song anyway. However, it is time for the next clue.
1: Track Attack music's bad. Try to guess the mystery track.
0: Where we have clue number
2: 3.
0: Ooh, that makes the ears hurt a bit, doesn't it? Yeah. Can you join Stevie Boy and Beckers in getting it right from this clue, which is the synthesizer? And your third and final listen to this clue. I'm not saying there's high-pitched notes in that particular thing, but Twix has started barking in the garden, because as you know, all my neighbours get to listen on a Friday morning, whether they like it or not, because I have the speakers on outside the shed of dread. Does that clue tell you what you need to know? It is the synthesizer. Can you join Superb Steve and Beckers in getting it right this morning?
1: Track Attack music's bad. Try to guess the mystery track.
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I most definitely am. It's Friday morning. Sarah says, is the track attack this morning? Susie and the Banshees, Happy House. I'm afraid it isn't. Silver Geisler or Sylvia Kreisler to her friends. It's a start of a long weekend for us, Carl. Up north for a long weekend. Looking forward to seeing friends and family and catching up. Oh, and hubby is modelling in a fashion show too. We would like to see photographs of that. Harvey Moon's in the house. Morning, Harvey. Great to have you along. And so is Hank Rosycock. Hank says, not washing my hair today. Washed it yesterday, but you're helping me get up and get sorted. Looks nice out there, so should be sitting or could be sitting out again, prolonging the tan. And it is an absolutely gorgeous tan. You're quite right, Special K. I get nervous when I play vampire as well. It isn't until I've heard, yeah, and then it's all good. And I also had no clue what Chawton and the Wheelies was all about. Although, Fenella the Witch did sound like my Uncle Dick from Lucca. He did. Uncle Dick sounded just like Fenella the Witch. The same laugh and everything.

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3: Sunshine Radio. Ah, Kathy asked if I can play clue number three again. Well, I'm going to be playing all the clues in a second that we've had so far, Kathy, so you'll be able to hear it then. But Bestie's telling me all about Paul's birthday. Couldn't have gone better. It was absolutely brilliant. Lovely people, superb singer, superb DJ, lovely food. Everyone was asked to bring a teddy bear, which have all been donated to the local children's hospice. The MC for the evening was one of Paul's mates. They call the Prowler. He's 83 and used to be the warm-up man for Bernard Manning. I said Bernard Manning. That was more, yeah, Fred Elliott than Bernard Manning. I know. It was an amazing night. Paul was just so sorry he couldn't invite everybody. But Bestie and Paul will both be in Bristol in 5 weeks' time. Yes, 5 weeks tomorrow. That is when the next Sunshiners Bash is, meeting up on Halloween. So you can all be scared of Morkers.
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1: So you've had clue number 1, clue number 2, and clue number 3. But are you ready for the penultimate clue? It's clue number
0: 4.
1: A second bit of bass. And your third and final listen to this clue. Well, I can tell you it isn't Robin Thicke and Pharrell Williams with Blurred Lines. I can tell you it isn't Everything She Wants by Wham. I can tell you it isn't Heaven Must Be Missing an Angel by Tavares. And I can tell you that it most definitely isn't Flash by Queen. But does that clue tell you what you need to know? If so, you know exactly what to do. 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
1: Oh, I have to say, Helene Wills has got it right. Mrs. Morkers has got it right. Silver Chrysler has got it right. And let me just check. No, nobody else on the emails has got it right other than Becca's. So, well done to all of you.

0: I must say, Silver Chrysler has just sent me the most amazing photograph of Mr. Geisler doing his modelling, and that is absolutely amazing. Harvey has got it right for today's Track Attack.
1: It's time for the 5 to 11.
2: 5, 4, 3, 2, 1.
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3: 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Plus we'll have The Hoosiers, Propaganda, Junior Campbell, and our mystery TV theme tune is this one. But what is it? Can you recall it? Oh, there it is. So simple. It's a long runner, all right. We will reveal all this Saturday morning from 9 o'clock, right here on Sunshine Radio.
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0: Where we have clue number
1: 5.
0: Bit of guitar. Bit of guitar. Has the guitar given it to you? Are you joining our people who have got it right so far, which include Nick Beck on the emails? It includes Superb Steve was the first to get it right. Helene Wills, Mrs. Morkers, and Harvey Moon have all got it right so far this morning. Special K has just got it right as well. Here is your second listen to that clue. And your third and final listen to this clue. If you think you have got today's Track Attack, you know what to do.
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0: So here they are, all the clues together.
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1: Do you know, this morning we're going to give it to both Superb Steve and we're also going to give it to Beckers, who both got it right around the same time. It is, of course, Blur and Girls and Boys.

0: So well done, all of you who got today's track attack correct. It was, of course, Blur and Girls and Boys. Well, what can I say? At 11 o'clock this morning, it's a very, very, very welcome return to somebody who's currently secluded somewhere in a Somerset bunker. Can you guess who it is? Can you? Oh, I think I can guess who it is. Yeah. It's the one and only James Denmead. Morning, matey.
1: Yes, it's my secret Somerset bunker so I can sneak back on Sunshine Radio undetected until now. Thanks, Carl, for letting the cat out of the bag. Talking of bags, I have one packed full of requests that have been sent in, and some of those tracks I've not heard in ages. So it's going to be a great hour of music, and I will be here from 11 this morning.

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1: It's time for the 5 to 11. Five.

0: Mind the door.
1: What? Are you being served, sir?
2: I'm Humphreys and I'm free.
1: Are you being served, sir?
2: What would you like to see? If you'd like some swimming

0: suit will suit yourself. Our three-piece is first class. I'll find one with tight trousers that fit well round the
1: kitchenware.
0: Oh, these will do. I'll take them off the peg.
2: One.

You didn't think I was really going to leave you with the Are You Being Served, Sir song as our number one choice, did you? No. You heard some great songs for today's 5 to 11. You heard Keep the Customer Satisfied, Simon and Garfunkel. There's a Guy Works Down the Chip Shop, Swears He's Elvis, Kirsty MacColl. 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Sister's Love and Mr. Fix-It Man. Brackets, Who Do You Think You Are? A brief insert of Are You Being Served by the Grace Brothers featuring John Inman. And of course, we have All the Time in the World. What's that got to do with service, I hear you ask? The theme from Her Majesty's Secret Service, or On Her Majesty's Secret Service, by, of course, Louis Armstrong. Well, what's going on for Sunshine for the rest of the day? Let me tell you. Freddie's ready from 12 for the Nashville show. At 2 o'clock, we've got the best music every time. 2 hours of great sunshine music. At 4 o'clock, it's Soft Rock with Jeff Dorsett. At 6 o'clock, Al Lindsay's Your Salvation. Pete Tonner's got your weekend warm-up between 8 and 10. And between 10 going into Saturday morning, it's Paul Ankara and The Groove Connection. Don't forget, following me at 11, it's James Denmead on your radio. Can't wait for that. However, from me, Carl Humphreys, it's thank you for listening. Hopefully, you'll join me next week. I'm in for breakfast. That's every day, Monday, Tuesday, Wednesday, Thursday, between 7 and 9. And I'm back here between 9 and 11 from Friday. Whatever you're doing this weekend, keep it sunshine. Ta-ra!

This is James Danmead and welcome to an hour of me on your radio. You've been sending me your requests over the last few weeks. I've been keeping them safe. Here they are. And they're ready for me to play as many as I can for you today.

This is James Denmead on the radio, and we kicked off today with the Selector on my radio. What else could we use, eh? This next hour is all about your requests. So let's get them started, shall we? Jane in Essex says, hello, James. I was a regular on your recent breakfast show. Good to know you're back on the radio where I can hear you. I'm a big 70s fan. Can you just play me anything from that era? How about the beginning of it? 1971, to be precise. I love this song. George Harrison, it's What Is Life?

Here in the UK, we have somebody called Jeremy Clarkson. Love him or loathe him, he's done a fab job for farming with his series on Amazon Prime, Clarkson's Farm. Latest series, episode one, started with that track from George Harrison. And that music, combined with the cinematography, was just perfect. It really was. It's a fab watch if you haven't seen it yet. Right, Brian in Poole says it's his 70th birthday later this month on the 29th. Can we say hello to him and play some Rolling Stones?

Rodney Collins is the person that puts these shows out to all the stations that you can hear me on. This is James Demid on the radio, and you've been sending your requests in to rodney.collins@gmail.com if you'd like your request on a future show. That's all you need to do. rodney.collins@gmail.com. That is the email address for your requests. Pauline in London says, hello, James. Hello, Pauline. Good to hear from you. Any chance you could play me some Dire Straits? Pauline, yes, that I can do.

Jack and Lisa in Aberdeen says, welcome to the On The Radio series, James. It would be lovely to hear some 1980s. That one for you, Ultravox. And Love's Great Adventure. The great thing about doing shows like this is we can just pick some of those songs that don't very often get heard. Someone who was quite big in the 80s while we stay in that decade for Jack and Lisa was Tracy Ullman, the British comedian. Remember the songs that she had? They Don't Know was probably one of her best ones. She had Move Over Darling, Sunglasses.

That was the debut single for Tracy Ullman, 1983. And it reached number 4 on the UK singles chart, would you believe? Had you forgotten that one? I had too. Song that I haven't forgotten is this. The Marmalade, here's Rainbow.

James Denbigh on your radio. Looking at your requests that you've been sending in, Peter in New York says that he never misses one of these shows. And he wants to say hi, James, and let me know that he really loves the 60s. Well, if you love the 60s, Peter,

doesn't get much better than that for a 60s track, does it? The Animals and House of the Rising Sun. Now, some of you are new to me, and I am new to some of you. It's James Denmead on the radio, but I'm not new to the radio, you know. No, I broadcast a morning show here in the UK on DAB across Lancashire on a station called Red Rose Radio. We're online as well, redroseradio.uk. We play you the real greatest hits. And one of the things that I do on weekday mornings is I give you some useless facts that help us all sound clever. I call it your little IQ upgrade. And I thought I'd bring this right here for you. And I'll do it after Joey Scott.

Believe it or not, Joey Scarberry. It's James Denbigh on the radio, your chance to upgrade your IQ as we've got you some useless facts. And where you share them with your friends, it'll make us all sound clever, it really will. The first mass-produced bicycle for women was called the Lady's Psycho. Penny farthings weren't called penny farthings until they were almost obsolete. And some monetary ones for you now. The Royal Mint made only 7 pennies in 1933. There are enough in circulation that they didn't want to miss a year. It's just making money for the sake of it, isn't it? And 60% of 1 and 2p coins are used once and then put in a jar. It's called savings, you know. James Denbigh. My mum and dad always used to say, look after the pennies and the pounds look after themselves. 60% of the pennies went in the jar, I guess, for my dad. Danny Livingston.

James Denmead on the radio. Thank you for tuning in today. If you're enjoying the requests, or maybe you're sat there thinking, why aren't you playing the song I love? You can do something about it. A different presenter presents this show each week. And if you email rodney.collins@gmail.com, your special song could be on the radio. Yeah. All you need to do is drop us an email, rodney.collins@gmail.com. And then one day in the future, your requests could be on the radio. Derek and Jane in California have sent in a request. It's their wedding anniversary on September the 28th. James, can you play anything fairly current? That would be good, thank you. I think this one is probably quite appropriate, from Taylor Swift.

I knew it. I knew you. Taylor Swift, James Demid on the radio. That, the title track from the Toy Story film, the latest one out, Toy Story 5. They're not just for children, by the way. If you want to go and watch one, just go and watch one. We did. We got no children to take with us anymore. Oh, they're great. I love the Toy Story films. Kerry in the Midlands here in the UK would love to hear some Rod Stewart. Have I got a treat for you, Kerry? Rod Stewart recorded an album with the Royal Philharmonic Orchestra. Turn this one up and enjoy it.

0: adding a whole new dimension to Rod Stewart's music. The Royal Philharmonic Orchestra in the background there. You're in my heart. That just sounded great, didn't it? Looking around for some funny stories from around the world. Just read here about each year, 8 or 9 people die in weightlifting accidents while at the gym. The story also goes on to say that around every year, one person dies while eating a donut. I guess life is about the choices you make, isn't it?
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0: Jill in Essex says it's good to hear you back on the radio. I hope to hear you again soon. Thank you, Jill. Have you got any Roy Orbison? Actually,

James Demid on the radio. With Roy Orbison, and there's Blue Angel. The one good thing about doing a show like this, I never know what's coming next. It's just like you normally have when you're listening to the radio. You don't know what's up next. Noel from Calgary agrees. He loves the show and the music from all the different decades. Well, Noel, we've had from 60s, 70s, 80s, 90s, and today. We haven't had any from the 2000s yet. From the 2000s now. It's the Hoosiers for you.

This is James Deming on your radio. Thank you for your company over the last hour. I really hope I can be back here again with the On The Radio series sometime very soon. If you've got a request to include in a future show, why don't you email us, rodney.collins@gmail.com, and we'll make sure that you are included. One more to go from me, and we'll make that one Buddy Holly. See you soon. Ta-da. Hey,

0: Are you ready for Freddy?
1: Say yeah!
0: From Nashville, Tennessee, yeah. Music City, USA, yeah. It's the Freddy Cannon Show.
2: 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And here we are, kicking off with this great new sound. 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
1: Woo, that's tender.
0: Whoa, yes, baby. You hear the best music on this station. Be by you, Mr. Luke Combs.

That's Mr. Bailey Zimmerman with Chevy Silverado. And up next, a newcomer to this station. Here is Stella Lefty in Boston. On a

Thank you, Taylor. And let's go from Nashville to the outer skirts of London and visit with Mr. John Carr.

Thank you, Mr. John Carr. And let's move on to the group that's had a lot of hits on this show. They are the Cathodes, and here they are with Man in a Suitcase.

What a song, y'all. A great song from the Capos, and I'm sure they got another one coming up soon. All right, y'all, are you ready for a little backdated Ernest Tubb and Cal Smith with Thanks a Lot?

0: That's Mr. Shane Prophet, and long live country music.
1: Woo.
0: Yeah, long live country music. I say it again. We're going to move on to Kenny Chesney and Carry On.

out there and digging the great music from Nashville. All right, we're moving on again with Laura Lena and Chase Matthew with All My Exes.

great power, great voice. Don't leave me this way, y'all. And I'm going to take you to a wonderful, wonderful alcoholic drink. Here comes Lucencio with Limoncello.

Those boys keep hanging in there, don't they? I love them. I love them to death. I've been with them since the early 60s, y'all. Great group. All right, y'all. Here comes Greta Van Fleet with Saw You Stand.

Yes. And Sam Smith with Never Forget You. And another name from the past coming up, Mr. Bryan Adams and the Ballad of Terry Fox.

Thank you, Tyler. And let's move on to another great artist called Cody Johnson. And here he is with The Fall.

It's Mr. Riley Green, a great artist from Nashville. Yep, they're blossoming like tulips here. And here comes Mr. George Beard and Luke Bryan with Ride, Ride, Ride.

on your horse and keep riding, or get on your motorcycle and keep going. Okay, here comes Jordan Davis and Let It Go.

being with me for the past 2 hours. Remember, this show is copyrighted by Creative and Dreams Music Network, LLC. And until next week, I say ciao, ciao, and bye-bye, and hang on for Jelly Roll and Hands Up.

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very good. Hey there, welcome along. It is the Soft Rock Show. Jeff Dorsett, your pilot of these airwaves for the next 2 hours. And as always, stumbled a couple of birthdays. Don Felder, founder member of the Eagles. Happy birthday, Don. We did him an interview, about 3 or 4 years ago now. He's 79. They'd already gone. And then Liam Gallagher, the younger of the two. He's 54, born in 1972. Some might say. Big announcements this week with Oasis. Right, what do we got? Well, we've got interviews. Steve Simon going to be talking about his career. Classic albums, because it's 50 years now for some of these great albums. We'll try and get them all in if we can. Foo Fighters, Canned Heat, Alice Cooper and Cat Stevens, if we get that chance. And in the Rock Almanac, which is on this week in music history, you're going to hear from stories from the band, Bryan Adams, the Groove of Vancouver, Nirvana, The Beatles, Green Day, Billy Joe Armstrong is up front there, and Guns N' Roses. Now, the name of the show is The Soft Rock Show, so let's give you one of these. Mark Cohn, Walking in Memphis.

They did a great song called And We Danced as well. They are the Hooters and Satellite, playing right here on the Soft Rock Show. Don't forget, you can get in touch at any time. 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

And some classic albums over the last 50 years. We will fit in as many as we possibly can during the show. And don't forget, you can get in touch. It's the email, chunkyjeff@gmail.com. Right, the two albums we featured there. First up with Dave Grohl's Foo Fighters, and we play Best of You from an album called In Your Hands. And then secondly, yeah, haven't heard of them for years, Big Bob Heights people there, Canned Heat from 1970. By the way, 2005 with the Foo Fighters. And when they're 1970, played Let's Work Together, and the album is called Future Blue. So we did it right there. Now we're into soft rock, and let's go with these. This is Mr. Big.

0: Mr. Big, and one of our soft rock classics coming your way. And if you've got a favourite, all you've got to do, drop us a line to chunkyjeff@gmail.com. Right, Steve Steinman up next here. We're going to talk very much about Meatloaf and him singing one of the songs in the early days, back in a restaurant, I think it was. Here he is. What was the first Meatloaf song you ever sang at the restaurant?
1: Took the words right out of my mouth.
0: Yeah.
1: And it was, there was a band that, we used to have people like Jerry and the Pacemakers on, and some of the old 50s, yeah, 60s guys would come, and we'd have dinner dances, and we'd have some regular band members come, and they got me up singing one particular night, and for whatever reason, they chose a Meatloaf song. I don't know what it was, but I always remember doing Took the Words, and it was the keyboard player of the house band it was, who recorded me on cassette.
0: Mm-hmm.
1: And I didn't know for years and years later, but what he did, he sent that cassette into Stars in Their Eyes at ITV.
0: Mm-hmm.
1: And I got a phone call out of the blue. I'm working in the restaurant, and said, we've got your tape. We'd like you to come down and audition. And I thought, what are you talking about? I've not sent a tape in.
0: Yes.
1: And I ended up going, I thought, well, you know what, it'll be good for business, it'll be funny,
0: yeah,
1: it'll be entertaining. Stars in Their Eyes was huge TV Saturday night.
0: Yeah.
1: And I went down, got the audition and did it, and went on, and yeah, it was crazy.

We're into a feature now that we call Best of British. We're going to go five decades, 60s, 70s, 80s, 90s, and the 2000s as well, in 2012 to be exact. But we opened up there with a one-hit wonder, and you know the rule on the show, if you're going to be a one-hit wonder, make it a good one, like that. Keith, right out of pirate radio era. Yeah, Alan Webber would absolutely love that there. 98.6 representing the 60s. And if you've got some songs from 60s, 70s, 80s, 90s, or 2000s, drop us a line to chunkyjeff@gmail.com and I'll be only pleased to do it. Doesn't have to be all the decades. Nice if you do it and just drop it there, or you can do it on WhatsApp 077-844-89469. Right, interesting track coming up next. Ron Argent, he was keyboard player who still goes out doing things from time to time with the Zombies, write songs as well, and we're going to go to him for the 70s.

love it. Got a bit of vibe to it there. Right, we're going to go with the 80s now. And, of course, we've got New Romantics here and go for a bit of Spandau Ballet. And I always remember going to the Bournemouth on the Pensioners Day to the BIC. Or was it the Pavilion? Pavilion, I think it was. And Tony Hadley was going to be in there doing interviews with various people. And I was the last one to do the interview with him. And he sat me down and he said, they want me to actually play something. Now, you've got all these senior citizens out there at the Silver Surfers, and they're all having their scones or whatever. And he said, what am I going to do? I said, well, what you got? He said, well, I've just got the table in front of me here. I said, well, why don't you tap out the rhythm to True on it? And that's exactly what he did do. Terrific stuff. Tony, we love you. And of course, me, I'm knee high to a grasshopper, and Tony's about 6'7".

0: songs. Absolutely love it. 86. Through the Barricades. Tony's voice sounds great, doesn't it?
1: The best of British. Pound of the 90s with Jeff Dorset.

So this is Best of British. Went with Keith in the 60s there. 70s, Argent. 80s, Spandau Ballet. 90s, the wonderful Saffron along with Republica and Drop Dead Gorgeous. And let's go out with this section on Best of British. Let's go to 2012 for Emily Sandy.

Soft Rock Show with Jeff, and we are getting into the best of the USA. We're going to give you five decades, 60s, 70s, 80s, 90s, and the 2000s. And that was written by Stephen Stills at the time with Buffalo Springfield. Great members that they had in there. They weren't around very long, but then they just basically left and went to different bands. And of course, Stephen Stills, as we know, went to Crosby, Stills and Nash. Right, let's move into the 70s. A number written by Kenny Loggins and Michael McDonald for the Doobie Brothers, representing the 70s. This won so many Grammys in 78.

This is where we slide right through the decades, 60s, 70s, 80s, 90s and 2000s, playing on the Soft Rock Show. That's the wonderful Doobie Brothers there, representing the 70s, 78 when that actually came out. Right, we're going to move to the 80s now, and we're going to go with Toto from the album Toto 4, written by David Paich. Terrific stuff they had on this particular album. And it's what they call yacht rock. Now, if you got yourself a Sunseeker, of course, other yachts are available, or get yourself a nice bottle of champagne, make sure it's chilled, and hear and out songs like this.

started out as a session musicians. Wonderful Toto there. They've got so many talents in there. The Porcaro brothers were there. David Paich was there. Steve Lukather forming Toto, but of course they went out and did it themselves. Right, we're moving into the 90s, and this one's a little bit unusual.

just love that. Chaka Demus and Pliers, representing the 90s here on the Best of USA. So we gave you Buffalo Springfield from the 60s, Doobie Brothers in the 70s, Toto in the 80s, Chaka Demus and Pliers in the 90s. Right, a rock singer called Chris Daughtry is going to represent the 2000s from 2006.

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The Rock Almanac. Glory Days with Jeff Dossett taking care of business.

0: So it's the Rock Almanac as we look at on these events in music history and the stories that go with them. 22nd of September 1969, the Canadian-American Roots Rockers, just played them there, the band, and Rag My Rag, released their self-titled album with three songs that were written by Bob Dylan. So it was their boss at the time. 22nd of September 1991, Bryan Adams made chart history when the rocker, the Groover from Vancouver, did Everything I Do It For You, which we're going to be playing here. Spent 16 consecutive weeks at number one. Great stuff. Absolutely love it.
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0: Castlebrook Almanac with Brian Adams. Everything I do for you. Well, let's move on to the Thin White Duke, because on the 23rd of September 1977, David Bowie released Heroes, co-written by him and Brian Eno. It was actually co-produced by David Bowie, along with Tony Visconti, who's been a guest on the show, at Hansa Studios, which are in West Berlin. And it was really all about synthesizers. The whole song was built around that. Robert Fripp of King Crimson actually did guitar bits on it as well.
1: Hi, this is David Bowie, and you're listening to me on... Yeah!

looking at the Rock Almanac on this week in music history. And if you want to get in touch at any time, it's easy. All you've got to do is drop me an email to chunkyjeff@gmail.com. Right, let's talk about Jimi Hendrix, because on the in the Rock Almanac, 24th of September 1966, Jimi Hendrix landed in London, joined by his manager, Chas Chandler, who of course was bass player with the Animals. He also managed Slade. Anyway, Jimmy famously arrived in London with just the clothes that were on his back, having sold the best of his threads to settle a hotel bill in New York City.

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1: It's the Rock Almanac, this week in music history, with Rockin' Jeff Dorsett.

of the Rock Almanac, and it's on This Week in Music History. So, 25th of September 1990, a 21-year-old drummer, Dave Grohl, auditioned for the band Nirvana and instantly got the job. Frontman Kurt Cobain said, "That's the kind of drummer we need," and we played your Heart-Shaped Box. Right, let's move in from there to the Fab Four. 26th of September 1969, the Beatles released their 11th studio album, Abbey Road, with the most iconic cover in history, with the band walking across the zebra crossing outside Abbey Road Studios. Session for Abbey Road began 3 weeks after the proposed Get Back album, which was renamed as Let It Be and produced, of course, by Phil Spector. It had some of their best material, including Come Together, Something, and this.

course, on the album, it marked George Harrison getting so many of the songs onto the album there, including Something and the one we played there, Here Comes the Sun. Right, moving it around on the Rock Almanac, 26th of September 2004. Green Day, that's Billy Joe Armstrong's boys, scored their number one album, American Idiot, with some great iconic tracks. I mean, when you think, I'm just sort of looking down, we've got, haven't we, Wake Me Up Before September Ends, we've got American Idiot itself, and the song we're going to be playing here, Boulevard of Broken Dreams. Great stuff. Green Day, love it. American Idiot, the album.

I'll tell you what, the last of our stories coming here, 28th of September, 1991. Guns N' Roses released two albums at the same time. They were Illusion 1 and Use Your Illusion 2. These debuted numbers 1 and 2 on the charts, the album charts for the UK and the US. The rollout included on the albums November Rain, Live and Let Die, and a particular song which I lost a point on a quiz recently because the question was, what's the biggest selling single for Guns N' Roses? Most people went for Sweet Child of Mine. I thought probably November Rain. No, it wasn't. It was actually Bob Dylan's song, Knocking on Heaven's Door.

0: with the wonderful Guns N' Roses there and Knocking on Heaven's Door. That's about where we've got to leave it. Thanks very much for your company, and keep tuning in and also sending us messages to any of the features that we have. It could be that you want to get involved in Best of British or Best of USA. Anything you want or something in the Rock Almanac, and send it on an email to chunkyjeff@gmail.com. 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

Good evening, sunshiners and Friday nighters. Welcome to your weekly dose of salvation here on Sunshine Radio with me, Al Lindsay. Kicking off the weekend the way we know how. Starting off 1991 is Motown Records for Shanice and Smile.

Written in part by Narada Michael Walden. More from him later on. Also, that giggle at the end of the record is not Shanice, it's Janet Jackson. From a year later in March of 1992, his Soul to Soul with Joy.

Joy went straight in at the number four spot on the UK charts, taking off of their third album, Just Right. Sticking with the sound of 90s London, here's Incognito covering Stevie Wonder's Don't You Worry About a Thing.

0: Hello, Terry Hughes here. You know the other radio stations? 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
2: 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My name's Al Lindsay. This is Salvation from 1979 on Atlantic Records. It's Narada, Michael Walden, and I Should Have Loved You.

Equally at home, whether you like a 70s or 80s groove. Here's a group that only released two singles. It's Unique from New York City. Here they are with their first release, What I Got Is What You Need.

What I Got Is What You Need, one of only two hits from the short-lived group Unique. Going back to the 70s, it's 1979, is a proper bit of roller disco for you. It's Positive Force, We Got the Funk.

If it's not already too hot over here, let's head to the Bahamas now. From 1977 is T Connection with Do What You Wanna Do.

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2: Time for this week's Spot the Sample. In the background, American husband and wife duo Pomplamoose. It's the coming together of two of Motown's biggest hits. See if you can work out which ones they are.

Easy one for you this week from the Best of 2018 album, Pomplamoose, Ain't No Mountain and My Girl. Up next, originally a hit for the Four Seasons, the Spinners later covered it in 1979, adding an extra bridge and creating Working My Way Back to You, Forgive Me Girl.

2 weeks at the top of the UK charts in April 1980. The Spinners, Forgive Me Girl, and Working My Way Back to You. Here's another firm dance floor favourite for you, Tavares, Heaven Must Be Missing an Angel. My name's Al Lindsay, you're listening to Salvation here on Sunshine Radio.

the chart topper from the disco box, getting all the way to the number one spot on the US charts. Number three in the UK, Van McCoy and the Soul City Symphony. It's The Hustle.

Sam McCoy and The Hustle. 12-inch copies of that are getting harder to find, especially the ones with all the extra instruments added. Right, no apologies for this next record. Found it languishing in the back of the record box. Haven't played it in ages. It's been stuck in my head all week, so now it can be stuck in yours. It's me.

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Philadelphia, Double Exposure, taken from their debut 10% album. 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Buried on the B-side, it became one of the bigger hits for the group, My Love Is Free. 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

was The Gap Band, and you dropped a bomb on me. Debut single for Cheryl Lynn now from August of 1978. It's Gotta Be Real.

Yes, it certainly is. Just popping in to remind you about the Revival Show. 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

As always, we squeeze the tempo and the volume just a little harder. Pushing the buttons on Betty Wright's 1978 breakthrough hit, Tonight is the Night. It's the sound of DJ Genesis and tribute to Betty. Absolutely monster record on the modern soul scene when it was first released. Couple more coming from the Boxer 12s. Let's get in the mix.

massive hit Wear It Out, which later became Pete Heller's Big Love. Tenuous link, but we are off to Big Love Records now. Seamus Hardy, Mecca and Richard Earnshaw. It's the Race of Survival. You're locked and listening to the Friday Night Salvation here on Sunshine Radio with me,

Beautiful and Ridney with Michael Gray, their track called Missing You. I'll be missing you until this time next week, but don't worry, I'll be back. As always, hope you've enjoyed the tunes as much as I enjoy picking and playing them for you. Pete's on his primed, records polished and ready to go at the top of the hour. So whatever you're up to, folks, whoever you're doing it with, have a fabulous rest of your Sunday.

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You can join me every Friday between 8 and 10. And here's Donna Summer, and she works

Sade and Paradise back to back with Lionel Richie and Running with the Night. And before the break, Vanilla and the song called Paradise Me Amore. And here's Jamiroquai.

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German production from the beginning of the 80s, Blue Night Shadow and the band Two of Us. 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

Sinita, and right back where we started from, a cover from the song from Maxine Nightingale and his guru Yosh, this Friday evening here on Sunshine Radio.

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Well, it's hard to believe I've been presenting the 70s and 80s show on Sunshine Radio for 4 years now. Where does the time go? Yet it seems I've only scratched the surface of playing the great music available from these two fantastic decades. So join me every Wednesday, 7 till 9pm, where I continue to find those familiar songs and hidden gems for you to enjoy. I also have some fab features like the Mystery Voice, Lyric Quiz, Pop Mastermind and King's Buried Treasure to test your knowledge just for fun. 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

in time to the good old days. Well, now you can with me, Tony King, in the Time Tunnel. 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

Dreadlock Holiday, and before we had T-Rex on the Groover. And here's Gary Rafferty, and this is Baker Street here on Sunshine Radio.

Good evening, folks. Welcome to the Groove Connection. 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It's the Groove Connection on your radio, Sunshine Radio. Let's go.

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Let's go way back to 1977. She was a disco diva, a naughty one at that. Donna Summer.

One of the big tunes of the 80s, that of course is New York Sky and Something Called. Here's to you, sounding good on Sunshine Radio. My goodness, you can't beat the old school jams. Here's one featuring two of our great performers, Bill Withers together with Grover Washington Jr. Just the two of us.

0: Well, taken from her album Hot and Sassy, that's Peggy Scott Adams. If it ain't broke, don't fix it. The Jones Girls.
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1: Now

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House Party, and that man collaborated with the likes of Bobby Bird, Maceo Parker, and of course James Brown. Those four were absolute legends back in the day.

Should Have Been You, 1984. Here's Patrice Rushen. And She's Tired of Being Alone. Sunshine Radio, The Groove Connection.

Well, if you're just wondering, she's the same woman who gave us Forget Me Nots. That's Patrice Rushen. And I was tired of being alone. Philadelphia, the people's choice. Taking us to the top of the hour. Jam, jam, jam all night long.

out. That's Just a Funk and Love Beyond Forever. Here's a great pop classic. Take That, Back for Good.

a very good evening to some new listeners to Sunshine Radio based in Atlanta. Good evening going to you, Adelaide. Not forgetting you, Elsie, also Perpetual, and of course, the big man, Sam. Welcome to Sunshine Radio. Every Friday, we bring you the Groove Connection. Hey, Sam, keep rocking with Rapid. Here's the real thing. You, to me, are everything.

of that 1999 album Supernatural. It was a comeback smash for Carlos Santana, produced by the late Clive Davis. What a tune. Nothing but great music from the legend. And he calls that one smooth, and smooth it was indeed. Well, folks, all too soon I've come to the end of the show. I don't know where the time went, but I had fun and hope you enjoyed the tunes that brought you this evening. Have a great weekend, take good care of yourselves, and I'll be back on your radio same time, same place with another edition of The Groove Connection. Good night. Leave you with Madonna as I take a bow.

0: Hello, I'm Peter Turner, and every Tuesday I present the funky beats of the 70s, disco funk and disco of the 80s and 90s. 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